0: Ven y date la vuelta por mí otra vez.
1: 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Sportu.
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0: Muito bem, estamos com 20, 35 minutos, canal desportivo da Rádio Moçambique. 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
1: You know, I was wondering, you know, if you could keep on, because the force, it's got a lot of power, and it makes me feel like, it makes me feel like

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I'm so sitting here, man, baby. I'm keeping it groovy like a 3D movie. Beautiful people, this is my first ever throwback funk groove mix. If you like this mix, please give this video a big thumbs up and join the family. Hit that subscribe button. Yo, this is the music that my parents grew up to. Probably your parents' parents grew up to. Oh my gosh, I just love this music. It has such great energy, such great vibes. Yo, if you're not already, beautiful people, make sure you follow me on Instagram at OsoCity, at OsoCity. I answer all my comments. I answer my DMs. It's a great way for us to talk and get to know each other. So make sure you follow OsoCity on Instagram right now. Also, amazing people, have so much original projects coming out on my Spotify. So make sure you follow OsoCity on Spotify right now. And while you're on Spotify, make sure to like the OsoCity playlist, because I'm going to be updating with the best music from around the world. And I also want to thank each and every one of you for your love and support. I love each and every one of you. Thank you so much. Stay safe. I'm going to keep these vibes coming for you. I'm going to see you next week. Deuces.